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3: 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Yeah!
4: Yes, yes. Everyone, definitely thank you for being part of tonight. First, we're going to start off by definitely saying thank you for the invite from Quintal Cultural. It's a movement right now that, you know, they got going on here. And for you guys to understand, this is for you. Like Gene said, you know, this is all based on, you know, an idea that starts at home and it grows more with, you know, the help from you folks at home. So I'm sure we'll be providing you the information. But, you know, give these guys what you can. And, you know, I know these are tough times. COVID got everybody kind of messed up right now. But, you know, let's worry about, again, home. Let's take care of each other. And, you know, like Gene said, we got local businesses that we can definitely make play in our daily lives and support. And, you know, this is one of them. Here, as you can see, we're at a club. You know, so we have basically 1070 to thank. And, you know, I know there's a lot of people behind Quintal Cultural that's definitely going to make this better. But again, this is for you guys at home. And we appreciate you guys as always, because senhores não se canada. Without you, we're nothing. Thank you.

right, all right. Don't forget, folks, no se lipanos, but definitely the contributions are always appreciated. So definitely don't forget to give your support not only to Quintal Cultural that is providing you with this beautiful live, let's say, event that's got, let's say, our local engineers. Shout outs to Tony Santos and Madeira. So we got those folks working. And then we got Olix that's providing you the beautiful images today. So it's a team effort. But again, everybody's working tonight. And I hope we can do this. Like I said, during tough times, we got local businesses to support. We got each other to support. And again, together we will do this. Thank you.

0: Definitely, definitely here for y'all. Thank you, thank you. First off, to Stacy, my beautiful cuz, always been there from day one.
1: You know it, gonna continue that way.
0: Miss Baby Yala herself, definitely. And, you know, definitely also thank you again to Kalu and Gene, friends from day one. Like they said, we go way back. Gene used to play with my dad, which is Nui, hopefully watching home at tonight. Love you, Dad.
2: Timmy, I think it was me, not Gene.
0: Well, Gene too. Well, I was going to get. Well, you know what I mean. But either way, we're family here. That's what I'm trying to get to, you know. And we're here tonight because of that. Because of that participation that we have in the past, the guys think of me. And, you know, we've had Kalubana, which is here tonight, which I'm actually going to call on stage right now, Kalu, to, you know, come do it live. Like I said, we're here because Quintal Cultural is broadcasting this live to you in your living rooms, in your cars, wherever you're at. But again, we need to support them. We need to support 1070, that's also part of this. And we need to support DJ Olix, which is part of this. And like I said, once we come together, we're a family. But again, we're nothing without you folks at home. And we thank you for always being part of things when we need you guys. And, you know, like I said, senores no se canada. Kalu. Nyakota, nyakota.

All right. Again, hopefully everything's going on for you guys good sound wise. Again, images are brought to you by DJ Olix. We're at 1070 Lounge in Providence. And again, big shout outs to everybody at home, because without you guys, we are nothing. Yes.

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Manda aquele heart. You know, whatever you want to send. Send it all. I want to flip it to English. But yeah, man, we're looking for the support for you guys. Because again, like always, what we're bringing to you guys is not possible without your support. So again, Quintal Cultural has been doing this for a long time now, but as you notice, things are getting better, we're getting bigger, we're in a stage now. And again, without your support, this can't move forward. So it's a movement, and I hope you guys appreciate it, because we appreciate you, and thank you as always. All right. This again, another one that was sung by my sister. But always, always, it's always a pleasure, Stacy, to have you on the side. We got plenty more songs, unfortunately, that we have that we probably might not be able to do that me and Stacy have. But I know she's going to have her night. We're going to have plenty more opportunities to do this. But again, without you guys, we're nothing here. So I appreciate you guys, all right?

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The world teach men to survive, but never really teach men how to heal. So we suffer quietly and call it being strong.

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1: Thank you.
2: Good morning.
1: What's going on? Good morning.
2: Looking good, Mia.
1: Thank you. Good morning. Good morning.

0: Touch it, bring it, pay it, watch it, turn it, leave it, stop formatting. Touch it, bring it, pay it, watch it, turn it, leave it, stop formatting.
1: Hey, yo, let me take their ass back to the club real quick.